of course, that ain't my truck. This one's far too clean. John Gleason with you as we continue. We got the best in country. So glad you could make part of the weekend here again, that final weekend of June. We're going to continue now. We got Jason and Gary on deck.

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0: Well, we are 1 week into summer. We've got Father's Day a week behind us. We've got Independence Day coming up on the horizon. I guess we could pass on information about International Lightning Safety Day, which is what today is. International Lightning Safety Day. There's a whole bunch of explanation, but suffice to say that if you're out in the middle of a field and the lightning starts, lay down as flat as you can because you shouldn't be out there.
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0: Most people by this time are aware that we're in the middle of the World Cup, but not everybody cares about that. There's a study out there last week that said 4 out of 10 Americans don't care about the World Cup. That's about 45% of the people in the United States don't care about the World Cup. Well, they may not care, but you know, worldwide, it's a different matter. FIFA estimates that 5.8 billion people are watching. That's 70% of all the people on Earth are watching the World Cup. Don't tell me that people don't care.
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0: Isn't that kind of a nice way to close out our first hour? Thank you, George. Thank you, Luke. John Gleason with you as we continue. Got a whole lot more coming up as we continue this final weekend of June. We're also going to have word about small talk in the next hour. It's more important than you think.
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until the sun comes up there. Of course, Garth Brooks on the 100th birthday of Mel Brooks. Mel Brooks is celebrating his 100th birthday today. We got more about him a little later on in the program. Also, we've got a word coming up about small talk. It's more important than you might think.

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1: Very simple. All country, all the time. Do you dread small talk and avoid it at all costs? You shouldn't, because it's a great way to make contacts. A recent study finds that small talk actually leads to enjoyable conversations. You see, it's not just about people running their mouth while their brain is unplugged. There's an expectation and experience that is good for all parts of your brain. So, talking about the weather may be by itself not meaning an awful lot, but give it a chance, because you never know where it's going to take you.
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0: For my money, there's a pair of names that would look great on a shingle as a law firm, don't you think? Shaboozy and Jelly Roll. You're not guilty. Not yet. I can see that. Jack Leeson with you. We are in our final weekend of June. Independence Day is this coming Saturday, all right? It's way off on the horizon, but it is this coming Saturday. We can see that. Coming up, we're going to hear from Ella Langley and Morgan Wallen, also Tracy Lawrence. And when we return, it's Eric Church.
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0: Just so you know, for those of you who are keeping count, there are 179 shopping days till Christmas. The only reason I say that is because these countdowns are showing up on Facebook already. They've got them for all the holidays for the balance of the year, and they're talking about Christmas, and they're talking about New Year's Eve and things like that. And if you're one of those people, I want to make sure you have all the information. We got 2 hours down. We're going to take a break in the action, but we're coming back. And when we do, we're going to hear from Tim McGraw.
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0: It's your country, your way. Mel Brooks is celebrating his 100th birthday today. 100 years old and the stuff that he has done. You know, when he made Spaceballs, the Star Wars parody, he needed special approval from George Lucas, which was given. George gave it under condition that no Spaceball action figures or merchandise was made. Well, of course, they made a big thing about that in the movie, but there were no action figures. There was one other thing that Mel Brooks did to make it stand apart, and we'll tell you about that coming up in the next half hour.
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0: a special day. Mel Brooks is 100 years old, and of course, my favorite film, that would be Spaceballs. The thing that I liked about that, all the parody that he did there, the one little dig that he added that most people didn't catch the first time around was the hero's called Lone Star. Yeah, but you know, he didn't look like Han Solo. He looked like Indiana Jones. Oh, Mel Brooks, what a kidder.
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0: Finishing out the hour with Kane Brown, we still have one more on Mel Brooks's 100th birthday. You know, you get 10 people in a room and everybody will have a different favorite Mel Brooks film. We could talk about this for an hour and a half, but maybe we'll do that next year. What I can tell you is we got a whole lot more country. Like I said, one more hour coming your way. And when we come back, we're going to hear from Carrie Underwood.
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Clint Black, starting out another hour. You know, we've been talking about the World Cup and beer prices and Mel Brooks and all kinds of things today. One thing we haven't talked about is boxing. Well, there was something that happened in boxing way back in 1997, kind of a red letter day, so to speak. We'll share that with you coming up in this half hour.

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0: sample of Your Country, Your Way there. Of course, Russell Dickerson. We've got Keith Urban coming up. Remember Evander Holyfield? He was declared the winner of a heavyweight boxing match this day, 1997. His opponent was Mike Tyson. That's right, Iron Mike. But Holyfield got the decision after Tyson bit off the top of Holyfield's ear. I said bit off his ear. What can you say? Mike Tyson, he was always looking for new ways to compete. As I said, we got Keith Urban coming up, amongst others, with Ella Langley.
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0: on that note, for all intents and purposes, we are out of Sundays. By the time we get to the end of the week, we're going to have a brand new month. I'll tell you, it's just going through too darn fast. It's time for John to pick up his toys, move along, and make room for others. Thank you so very much for spending a little time here. It's always a joy for me when we get together, and hopefully we're going to get that opportunity again very, very soon.
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Well, doggone it, he's looking for one more last chance. I don't know how many he's asked for before, but I'm sure it's probably a lot. Here you go with Vince Gill with this request and one more last chance.

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1: It was painted red, the stripe was white, it was 18 feet from the bow to the stern light. Second hand from a dealer in Atlanta, I rode up with Daddy when he went there to get her.

0: She's just an old plywood boat with a 75 Johnson with electric choke.
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0: A lot of fun singing along with that one right there. That, of course, Tucker Wetmore and Brunette, Why Now Not Set. What are our favorite veggies? Well, they did a lot of research in this, and it came up with the top three: broccoli, carrots, and corn. And that seems to be it right there. Now, the results of a survey of 5,000 Americans came out with those three items right there. And now, for me, I think I'd add asparagus and potatoes, although, you know, botanically, a potato is a tuber, but hey, who's counting?
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0: Well, there's some images coming to mind right there with that one, Chevy Silverado, and that, of course, Bailey Zimmerman. Sounding mighty fine. Getting back to it here in a moment or two with the best country favorites around. God bless Texas, with Little Texas moments away, I guarantee it.
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0: good way to put it, and I like the way he's, well, just kind of curious and asking, don't we? And that, of course, Morgan Wallen winding down that set. Coming up for you in a moment or two, getting back to the country hits you want, oh, and you crave and desire. We have them for you. Shania Twain, big part of it, and a good example of that, too, with Any Man of Mine.
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2: 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That's why we play it. 95.3 KXLE. 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

0: Nothing wrong with that request. Just want to be by you. And that, of course, Luke Combs to wind down that set. What's an automatic green flag when you visit somebody's home right there? Well, here's what the internet said, and see if you might agree with this list. A clean toilet, happy pets, lots of plants, especially healthy ones right there, books and many, many bookshelves and so forth right there. Pets in the home, but no pet smells, and that's a good one for sure. And the folks that, well, send up a green flag right there, they offer you a drink within 30 seconds of walking in. And there's some good items right there for green flags, and I'm sure you probably had a lot of red flags pop up if you visited some folks' homes, huh?
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0: Boy, that twists the heart around situation like that going on. Hate how you look, just moving on. That, of course, Josh Ross, and making a good statement right there for sure. The fear of being alone with Reba McEntire, not that far away. And the one before that, now stay with me. He's right around the corner. Jason Aldean and Night Train coming up pretty quick.
1: Oh, yeah. 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

0: Definitely taking it in a different direction right there. Rocky Mountain Low going the opposite direction for sure. Corey Kent and Cole Wetzel side by side. Toby Keith helping us out in a moment or two. Oh, doggone it, should have gone this direction. Should have been a cowboy. We'll have for you pretty quick.
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0: Doggone it, that's their request right there, or could be a demand. Depends upon your situation and your perspective right there. George Burge and Luke Bryan, side by side, ride, ride, ride. Thank you very much. According to one survey, a little over 8 in 10 said if this happened to them, they would definitely keep it a secret. 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Keep yours a secret, or would you spread the word? 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I think I'd keep it a secret. All over the road, Easton Corbin helping us out in that department, and soon to follow, Hank Williams Jr.
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0: Does a lady know how to sing a song or what? Megan Maroney, sound of mighty fine right there. Medicine, name of the tune. Getting back to it in a moment or two as well. With Even Though I'm Leaving, oh, he's going to be sticking around. Don't worry about that. Luke Combs helping us out in that department. And soon to follow, not that far away, Tracy Lawrence for you.
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0: Good way to put it. Boy, I can see everything going on right there with that song for sure. And a unique style and voice and talent right there, John Pardee. Proud and honored to be playing that for you. Boots Off, name of the tune. Back to it, Broken Halos coming up with Chris Stapleton, going that direction. And if I can get some more in for you right after him, I'll try my bestest for sure.
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0: I guess that'd be me. 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

get it. You want them back to back? What we're doing for you right now, from Kix Brooks and Ronnie Dunn to Colin Ray, and I Want You Bad, and That Ain't Good.

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2: 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That's why we play it. 95.3 KXLE. This is where the country still kicks.

0: cowgirl.
1: Ain't nothing wrong with that description right there. Parmalee helping us out and cowgirl right here at the station giving you the best country hits around. Going to get back to them pretty quick, too. New research confirms what wives have known to be quite true. As a matter of fact, men really do let themselves go after they tie the knot. Unfortunately, I guess that's a fact right there. But a study finds that guys start packing on the pounds within 5 years of getting married. And I guess a big old thanks to eating more and working out less. But scientists didn't find that evidence of this happening with the married women. The ladies want to keep their bodies in good shape as best as possible. So men, you might want to follow their lead. Just saying. Tim McGraw and my next 30 years coming up for you pretty quick.
2: The burrito is fire.
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0: was a lot of angst going on right there with that one. I can't love you anymore. Ella Langley teaming up with Morgan Wallet, side by side. Little song about daddy's money with Ricochet kind of leading us that direction. And Toby Keith with Willie Nelson teaming up. Well, I tell you, side by side right there with these two. Beer for my horses, not that far off.
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0: Good way to put it, and good advice out there. Just carry on. That, of course, Kenny Chesney helping us out to wind down that set. Oh, back to it. The legendary Randy Travis helping us out in a moment or two. If I didn't have you, wouldn't have much anything at all. We'll have that for you shortly, right around the corner.
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like, pony up, man, we're closing down. I paid the tab, I turned around. Got on that phone on the way home, ended up down the rabbit hole again. Funny how you haven't changed a bit, but you're twice as pretty.

Well, if you don't mind, we'll slow it down a little bit right here with this one and a fine tune to be playing, Doing What She Likes. Here you go with Blake Shelton.

The songs you remember and the country that still kicks. 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

0: Well, that man knows how to sing a song, get my attention, that's for sure. Kane Brown right there, and that, of course, Woman. I don't know if you heard about Kane getting hit in the head with a golf ball. Yeah, it happened last Tuesday. As a matter of fact, he was out on the course with a friend of his, standing off to the side, and his friend hit a tee shot right there, and boy, it went errant and hit him right upside the head, right in his ear. Had to have 23 stitches. I saw a couple of pictures of that thing, and boy, that looked nasty right there. Had a little concussion, too. And had to get a concert canceled right there. He just couldn't do it with all the things going on right there. And I don't blame him, something like that. So we wish him a speedy recovery for sure. Back to it, Chris Young. I Can Take It From There. We'll have for you pretty quick.
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0: put it, Luke Combs singing it, Sleepless in a Hotel Room. Thank you very much. Oh, I love this rendition of this one from Rascal Flatts, Life is a Highway. We'll have for you pretty quick and soon to follow, Garth Brooks for you.
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0: Boy, I can see everything going on right there with that song. And boy, I know she'd like to be her. Ella Langley, and making a statement for sure in a song like that. Powerful tune as well. Goodbye says it all. Black Hawk helping us out in that department. Going that direction in a moment or two. And if I can get some more in for you after them, oh, believe me, definitely I'll try my bestest for you.
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0: Definitely would appreciate her out there. Don't Tell on Me, and a fine way to be singing that thing, too. There you go, Jason Aldean. If you enjoy red wines, then this info might be very helpful for you. Experts recommend only buying red wines that come in dark bottles. And the reason for that, varieties that come in clear bottles, they found out, let light through, and that can make it not keep its flavor properly. And it's known as the sunstrike phenomenon. It can leave wine tasting like, well, they're saying it, I'm quoting it, can leave it tasting like wet dog or boiled cabbage right there, no matter how pricey the bottle was. So something to keep in mind right there. I had to stop drinking red wine years and years ago. It always just gave me headaches. So I went the chocolate malt route, and I'm a lot happier, a lot healthier too, apparently. Billy Currington, pretty good at drinking beer, just moments away.
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0: Head in that direction, made his decision for sure. Ella Langley, and getting right down to it, choosing Texas. Back to it in a moment or two as well with Kix Brooks and Ronnie Dunn, Only in America, not that far away.
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0: Quite the story about that Chevy Silverado, and that, of course, Bailey Zimmerman helping us out. And back to the country hits here in a moment or two. One survey of about 2,000 parents found that nearly 8 in 10 believe their kid has grown up way too fast. And I think a lot of parents probably feel that way, too. The same amount believe parenthood has made them more sentimental, going that direction right there, and they've kept something related to their child's milestones. We're talking clothing items, maybe a copy of their foot or handprint right there. Could be a pregnancy test or a baby tooth, as a matter of fact. And there's quite a few others. I'm sure a lot of parents probably are collecting and keeping over the years. Parents seem to be very sentimental about items from baby years in part, well, because their kids change so much and so fast, and there's nothing they can do about it.
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He stopped loving her today.

0: Well, a new study ranks 100 cities around the world to find which ones are the best for longevity. Research analyzes each city's quality of life and environmental conditions, life expectancy, smoking rates, obesity levels, and more to find which ones give the residents the best chance to live to be 100. Number one on the list is Bergen, Norway, followed by Canberra, Australia.
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0: Thomas Rhett, Jordan Davis, Ain't a Bad Life. It's Dave. Stay cool today. Got Terry Clark and Alan Jackson. Both are next.
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0: George Burge, Luke Bryan, Ride, Ride, Ride. Wallet Hub has just come out with their list of the best states for summer road trips. They compared the 50 states and 32 key metrics, including the number of attractions, accommodation costs, and average gas prices. This summer, Minnesota is the best state for a road trip, and ironically enough, Rhode Island is the worst.
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1: John Party in Boots Off. Instacart's latest report tells us what Americans are going to be buying for 4th of July this year. It's the biggest day of the year for potato chips, with sales up 53% over the typical day. And Lay's brands leading in most states. A lot of people have holiday cookouts planned with hot dogs. Hot dog buns sales picking up about 360% compared to the yearly average. And canned baked beans are up 402%, plus orders for s'mores ingredients peaked at July 4th last year, up 550% above the year average.
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0: Megan Maroney, Beautiful Things, doing pretty well with her summer tour, and she says one of her favorite summer cocktails is a spicy margarita. I'd say that actually sounds pretty good. Kit Moore and Shannon Dilla coming up next.
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0: celebrity birthdays for today. Nicole Scherzinger is 48. Kawhi Leonard is 35. Colin Jost is 44. Gary Busey is 82. Melora Hardin is 59. And country singer Wyatt Flores is 25 today.
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1: NBC News Radio, I'm Tammy Trujillo. The U.S. and Iran are agreeing to halt attacks for now following a weekend of rising tensions in the Middle East. It started with an Iranian drone strike on a ship traveling through the Strait of Hormuz, which led the U.S. military to carry out retaliatory attacks against Iran. Word that the back-and-forth attacks would be paused for now comes ahead of a planned meeting on Tuesday between delegations from the U.S. and Iran in Qatar. Axios reported Sunday that the talks would now focus on the Strait of Hormuz rather than Iran's broader nuclear ambitions. A desperate search for possible survivors of last week's deadly earthquakes in Venezuela is continuing, with rescuers racing against the clock. The back-to-back magnitude 7.2 and 7.5 quakes are blamed for more than 1,400 deaths, and officials fear that number will climb. Nearly 70,000 people remain unaccounted for. Alleged UnitedHealthcare CEO killer Luigi Mangione is due in federal court for a pre-trial hearing. Today's hearing is expected to include trial prep, juror questionnaires, a plan for jury selection, and setting the date for Mangione's federal trial. It comes a week after Mangione's legal team in the state case claimed Mangione was suffering from extreme emotional disturbance at the time of the shooting before they reversed course. Mangione's pleaded not guilty to state and federal charges in connection with the 2024 fatal shooting of Brian Thompson. Changes are coming to Comcast. In an announcement today, the media conglomerate said it would be splitting into two companies by spinning off NBC Universal and Sky. The move will separate Comcast media and entertainment assets from its broadband and wireless business. Current Comcast CEO Mike Cavanaugh will move into the role of NBC Universal CEO. Comcast shares jumped over 25% in pre-market trading on the news. Existing Comcast shareholders will automatically receive shares in both independent companies. 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
2: In the KXLERadio.com newsroom, I'm Eric Sharp. Kittitas County Fire District 6 is sending a crew to the Hamilton Fire near Winthrop as part of a statewide wildfire response. Three firefighters deployed Sunday and joined a strike team made up of crews from across central Washington. They'll help protect homes and communities as firefighters continue battling that blaze. Local fire officials are asking everyone to keep the crews in their thoughts as they work on the fire lines. Updates will be posted to the Fire District 6 Facebook page. A child who is missing from Arizona was found at a homeless camp in Olympia that's called the Jungle. The camp covers 20 acres and has around 250 people living there. The child was missing from Mesa, Arizona. The National Center for Missing and Exploited Children notified U.S. Marshals that that child was possibly being sex trafficked in Washington. Marshals searched the camp and found the girl. She was transferred to the Washington State Department of Children, Youth, and Families. Washington Attorney General Nick Brown is joining attorneys general from 22 states in calling for death investigations of people released from ICE custody who die within a month. The coalition says without the investigation, facilities could release critically ill detainees who later die and allow the facility to avoid any scrutiny. They're asking Homeland Security and Immigration and Customs Enforcement to reinstate the policy in order to increase transparency. I'm Eric Sharp.
0: And a good Monday morning. It's the KXLE Morning Rodeo. Well, we have got a tale of two forecasts across Kittitas County today. Around Ellensburg, a slight chance of early showers. I was just outside. It's kind of trying to spit, a little cloudy. May get a little bit of rain, but that's going to give way to increasing sunshine this afternoon. Highs reach the mid-70s, but hold on to your hat, folks. Northwest winds will gust as high as 45 to 50 miles an hour. Meanwhile, in the upper county, you can expect partly sunny skies and cooler temperatures with highs around 68. It'll still be breezy, but it won't be nearly as windy as it will see down here in the valley. Now tonight, partly cloudy with lows in the mid-50s. Tomorrow, sunshine returns countywide, mid-70 around Ellensburg, upper 60s in the upper county, with valley winds continuing to gust near 40 miles an hour. Now looking ahead, Wednesday brings sunshine, lighter winds and temperatures, and weather about where it should be for late June. 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

0: The man with more swagger in his pinky toe than I have in my entire body, Conway Twitty, love to lay you down right here on the KXLE Morning Rodeo. Well, we are shaping up for a very, very fun week, folks. Somebody is having a birthday on Saturday.
1: Someone got a birthday, I wonder who. Someone got a birthday, I wonder who. Someone got a birthday, I wonder who. Someone got a birthday, I wonder.
0: Well, that birthday is the United States of America. We are celebrating 250 years as a nation. We have all sorts of fun stuff planned this week. During the 7 o'clock hour each week, we will pay tribute to our armed forces. We have a few different musical numbers tying to American history. And we will also keep you up to date with everything happening in Ellensburg, Cleellum, and Liberty this 4th of July weekend. So stick around. It's going to be a great time right here on the KXLE Morning Rodeo.

us still go down to the diner. I wonder if that interstate's still coming through. But come Sunday morning service at the Church of Christ, well, there ain't an empty seat to be found, and this is my time.

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And the beer I had for breakfast wasn't bad, so I had one more for dessert.

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0: Alan Jackson, don't even know your name here on the KXLE Morning Rodeo. Well, here's a fun little bit of country music information for you. Over the weekend, Alan Jackson actually officially ended his touring career. His final full concert was Saturday at Nissan Stadium in Nashville. And I got to tell you, if you're like me and you grew up with his music, that was actually a song that was on like the very first Alan Jackson cassette I ever owned as a kid. You know, kind of hearing he's no longer touring kind of hits a little in the feels, I think, you know. So I've always thought that Alan, he's always been one of those artists that you didn't need a lot of flash. He didn't need a lot of flash. He stood there, sang the songs, and won over the hearts and ears of so many. Now, the cool part of this is he didn't just wrap up touring and disappear. Right before that final show, he opened his new Silver Belly Whiskey Distillery and Museum in downtown Nashville, right near his other Nashville institution, AJ's Good Time Bar. And that's a bar I've actually got to go visit when I was in Nashville. And so now fans have a place to go see the awards, the outfits, the guitars, the photos, all the stuff from a career that gave us so many great country songs. Now, fret not. Sources say that although he's ending his touring career, Alan Jackson's still very much working on writing and producing new music. So I guess my only question is, will he be back on the road at some point? You know, I kind of think about Cher, and every farewell tour she's had inevitably has come with a sequel.
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Tom T. Hall on the KXLE Morning Rodeo. Well, hey, this Friday morning, we are bringing back the good old days of radio. The phones are going to ring. The trivia will be semi-easy if you paid attention in high school history class, and the prize will be fun. That's right, folks. We are giving away a retro-style boombox complete with a cassette player. Okay, AM, FM, weather channels, cassette player. It's also got Bluetooth because it's 2026, and apparently you can't have any electronics that don't somehow connect with your phone, but we're going to overlook that part. So it's our contest. It's called Red, White, and Who Knew, which is brought to you by the Law Offices of Tony Swartz. 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Tony Swartz fights for people facing criminal charges across Kittitas and Yakima counties, DUIs, misdemeanors, probation violations, and more. He knows the system. 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It's Red, White, and Who Knew Friday morning on the KXLE Morning Rodeo. Now this new one from Kenny Chesney, Carry On.

0: Now, there's an unwritten rule when you own a country music radio station that you've got to play Garth Brooks if you're going to have a country station. So we have checked that off the list this morning. So we are celebrating America's 250th birthday this week here on the KXLE Morning Rodeo. Good Monday morning. Let's take a look at what's happening around Ellensburg for the 4th of July. Well, let's see. If you want to start the 4th of July with running shoes, I'm not one of them, but if you are one of those people, the Ellensburg Morning Rotary Firecracker 5K is Saturday, July 4th at Rotary Park. That'd be 1200 West 5th Avenue in Ellensburg. On-site registration opens at 7. The 5K starts at 8:30, and the kids' races follow at 9:45. Now, some of us will be cheering from the sidewalk with coffee, which is also a form of public service in celebrating America. Don't judge me, please. Again, that's the Rotary Firecracker 5K, Saturday, July 4th, Rotary Park, West 5th in Ellensburg. Registration on site at 7, 5K at 8:30, and the kids' races at 9:45. Now, if your preferred 4th of July warm-up does not involve running, this one might be more your speed. Kittitas Valley Fire and Rescue hosting their 4th of July pancake breakfast at KVFR Station 29. That's the 400 East Mountain View Avenue in Ellensburg. Doors open at 8. Breakfast is served till 11. Firefighters, pancakes, and a holiday morning. That's a pretty strong combination. Again, KVFR 4th of July pancake breakfast Saturday morning at Station 29, East Mountain View in Ellensburg, 8 to 11. And then if you want to wrap up your day, Ellensburg's going to shift into full community picnic mode. City of Ellensburg's America 250 Community Picnic is Saturday, July 4th from 2 to 6 at Unity Park in downtown Ellensburg. They'll have live music, art, activities, and a good excuse to bring a lawn chair, blanket, hang out with your neighbors. There's no fireworks at the Ellensburg event, but it's going to be a fun time. And, you know, everybody says they should do something. Well, the city has stepped up and done something, folks. They are putting on a great barbecue for America 250 Saturday from 2 to 6 at Unity Park in downtown Ellensburg. About 15 minutes before the top of the hour here on the KXLE Morning Rodeo.
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glasses. 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She's, I can't find a thing to wear. Now and then she's moody. She's a Saturn with a sunroof, with her brown hair blow.

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0: NBC News Radio, I'm Tammy Trujillo. The death toll from last week's devastating back-to-back earthquakes in Venezuela continues to rise. The magnitude 7.2 and 7.5 quakes are blamed for more than 1,400 deaths, and officials fear that number will only grow. The number of missing stands in the tens of thousands. The U.S. and Iran have agreed to stop attacks for now following a weekend of escalating tensions in the Middle East. The latest wave of chaos started with an Iranian drone strike on a ship traveling through the Strait of Hormuz. That led the U.S. military to carry out retaliatory attacks against Iran. Over the weekend, Iran targeted U.S. allies across the Persian Gulf and asserted control over the strait, the country's foreign minister warning that safe passage would only be guaranteed for vessels coordinating with his government. Word that the back-and-forth attacks would be paused for now comes ahead of a planned meeting on Tuesday between delegations from the U.S. and Iran in Qatar. Forecasters say a large mass of hot air known as a heat dome will spread extreme heat and humidity across the eastern part of the country this week. Scott Carr has the details.
1: The heat is expected to linger from Texas to New York through the July 4th weekend, pushing temperatures in the Midwest into the 90s and possibly the triple digits. Record highs are expected across the region, and forecasters also warn of high humidity, pushing feels-like temperatures up to 110 degrees in places. And in addition, they caution some parts of the eastern U.S. could start seeing poor air quality next week from wildfire smoke drifting in from the western wildfires. I'm Scott Carr.
0: A Western Entertainment property in southern Arizona, known for hundreds of films and TV shows, is up for sale. Old Tucson is listed on the business real estate site BizBuySell for $1.5 million. The park is home to rides, live shows, and tours, and has been the filming location for numerous Western classics like El Dorado, Three Amigos, and Tombstone. 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
2: In the KXLERadio.com newsroom, I'm Eric Sharp. A 33-year-old Wapato man is due in court this week for arraignment after his arrest in a Kittitas County net nanny sting. Investigators say Roston Philip Kluver drove to an Ellensburg park expecting to meet a 14-year-old girl, but instead was met by undercover deputies. He's charged with attempted child rape and communicating with a minor for immoral purposes. Kluver has been released under court-ordered restrictions while the case proceeds. The latest state revenue forecast is out, and while capital gains taxes saw a surprising bump, it doesn't solve the underlying budget problem. Tracy Ellis explains.
3: City Republican budget lead Chris Gildon compares it to finding $20 when you're short on rent.
4: The capital gains infusion was kind of a lucky break. It kept this budget from going into negative territory.
3: It's a temporary breather, but the state still faces a multi-billion dollar shortfall. And Gildon says spending must match regular ongoing revenue.
4: Anyone who's paying attention can realize that whenever our state budget has doubled over the last decade, that's about nine times population growth, about three times inflation. I think that clearly shows that we are spending entirely too much.
3: And Gildon adds that job growth is projected to slow, so the economy won't bail Democrats out this time. In Olympia, I'm Tracy Ellis.
5: And a good Monday morning. We've got a tale of two forecasts across Kittitas County today. Around Ellensburg, slight chance of early showers is what they're saying. I just peeked my head out the door. It's kind of, looks like it's trying to rain. But highs will reach the mid-70s. Hold on to your hat, though. Northwest winds will gust as high as 45 to 50 miles an hour. Now, meanwhile, in the upper county, expect partly sunny skies and cooler temperatures with highs around 68. It'll still be breezy, but winds won't be nearly as strong as what we'll see down here in the valley. Now, tonight, partly cloudy with lows in the 50s. Tomorrow, sunshine returns countywide. Mid-70s around Ellensburg, upper 60s in the upper county, with winds in Ellensburg continuing with gusts near 40 miles an hour, or as we call it, a regular day. Looking ahead, Wednesday brings sunshine, lighter winds, and temperatures right where they should be lining up for late June. 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You headed to work? If you are, swing through for a hot coffee, a cold energy drink, or even a scoop of ice cream if that's more your style. Say KXLE at checkout and get a dollar off anything. That's Weiniger's Coffee and Creamery, corner of University and Alder, or next to Gerald's on University Way in Ellensburg.

George Strait, write this down on the KXLE Morning Rodeo. Just about 8 minutes past the top of the 7 o'clock hour on this Monday morning. Well, this week on the KXLE Morning Rodeo, we are celebrating America's 250th birthday. We're doing it all week leading up to the 4th of July. And every morning this week, starting at 7 o'clock, we're going to honor a branch of service. Now, we have five branches of service. Anyway, we're going to do one a day. We're going to do all of them on Friday. So if you don't hear yours until later in the week, for all our veterans out there, we are going to do every single one of them. But today is the United States Army, the oldest and largest branch of our military. We honor the soldiers who have stood watch from the earliest days of the Revolution to the present day on battlefields and disaster zones and on peacekeeping missions, as well as here at home. The Army has carried the weight of defending this nation on the ground. To every Army veteran from all of us at KXLE, we thank you for

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1: By God, I have had this Congress. For 10 years, King George and his Parliament have gulled, cullied, and diddled these colonies. And still this Congress refuses to grant any of my proposals on independence, even so much as the courtesy of open debate. Good God, what in hell are they waiting for?

0: consider yourselves fortunate that you have John Adams to abuse? For no sane man would tolerate it!
1: John, you're a whore! We've heard

0: No, you're not. You're not hallucinating this morning. Yes, we just did play a little bit of Broadway here on the KXLE Morning Rodeo. But if you know me personally, you know that's a little bit on point for me. If you recognize that voice, those of us of a certain age, that would be Mr. Feeny from Boy Meets World, William Daniels in the Broadway cast recording there of 1776, Sit Down, John. But the history lesson behind that song is pretty simple. The others in that room were telling John Adams to sit down because he would not quit pushing Congress towards independence. A lot of delegates were not ready to make the move. Some still hoped things could be patched up with Britain. Some were worried that they were picking a fight they couldn't win. Some had instructions from their home colonies that weren't clear, and some probably just thought Adams was exhausting. But Adams was known to be stubborn, impatient, and probably annoying, and also write that the colonies had reached the point where they had to decide what they were going to be. Now, a fun fact you probably forgot from high school history class was that the vote for independence actually came on July 2nd, 1776, and the Declaration of Independence was adopted 2 days later on July 4th. Now, coming up on Friday, we'll talk about another significant event that happened 50 years later on July 4th. But the moral of this song is that is the part of the founding that we need to remember. America did not begin as a finished masterpiece. It began as an argument. It began as imperfect people in a deeply imperfect time, trying to put into words an idea bigger than they were. Now, 250 years later, we know that the genius of the founding fathers of our country was that the promise was strong enough to outlive the people who wrote it. So as we celebrate America's 250th, we don't celebrate because the story has been perfect. We celebrate because the story has endured. We celebrate because this country keeps finding ways to argue, connect, correct, rebuild, and keep moving that promise forward. That is resilience, and that is America.
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10: 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Precipitation amounts, crop water use, soil temperatures, livestock stress, and much more depending on the season. Ag Weather Impacts Tuesday and Friday, 7.05 a.m., 5.05 p.m. now on 95.3 KXLE.
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0: modern country artist with a little bit of that old school vibe. Zach Top, I never lie, right here on the KXLE Morning Rodeo. Well, we are celebrating America's 250th birthday this week and taking a look at different events as they're happening around the county. We'll rotate throughout the week on updating you about Ellensburg, Cle Elum, and our friends up in Liberty on what's all happening coming up this weekend. So for Cle Elum, the Saturday morning, it's parade time. The Pioneer Days Parade rolls through downtown Cle Elum on Saturday, July 4th at 10 o'clock in the morning, with this year's theme tied to America's 250th anniversary. Now, the parade lineup begins at 8, so downtown will start filling in early. So give yourself a little extra time, a little patience, try to find parking, walk down. But please, on behalf of everybody and all my friends in Cle Elum that are helping to put this on, don't try to invent your own parking spot. So Pioneer Days Parade, Saturday morning at 10 through downtown Cle Elum. After the parade, if you want to stop by and meet the 2026 Pioneer Days Queen, Bonnie Hawk, she will be in the Pocket Park next to Glondo's Sausage there in downtown Cle Elum. You can stop by and see her. What a lovely lady. I had a great interview with her last week, and she's just so kind and just a very nice gal. So after the parade, now Y Park and the West Railroad area in Cle Elum will stay busy with the Pioneer Village vendors and the mini street fair. And again, that's Saturday the 4th. It goes from 10 in the morning until 10 at night. Vendors, food, local, all sorts of local stuff. And Cle Elum volunteer firefighter fundraising will be Sunday morning. We'll talk about that coming up a little later this week. It's a good place to walk around, grab something to eat, and pretend you're just browsing before you absolutely decide to buy something. Again, Pioneer Village Saturday from 10 to 10 around Y Park and West Railroad in Cle Elum. Well, right now, Johnny Cash, One Piece at a Time on the KXLE Morning Rodeo.
1: Well, I left Kentucky back in 49 and went to Detroit working on assembly line. The first year they had me putting wheels on Cadillacs.

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The first day I got me a fuel pump, and the next day I got me an engine and a trunk, then I got me a transmission and all the chrome. 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

Yeah, Red Rider, this is the Cottonmouth and the Psycho Billy Cadillac. Come on. Paul. This is the Cottonmouth and Negatory on the cost of this machine there, Red Rider. You might say I went right up to the factory and picked it up. It's cheaper that way.

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0: Jason Aldean, Don't Tell on Me, here on the KXLE Morning Rodeo. Leading up towards the 8 o'clock hour, we've got a couple updates for you. So every summer we hear the same question, what is the county doing to our perfectly good roads? Well, the answer is simple. They are chip sealing, which helps protect the pavement from water damage and wear before it becomes a much bigger and much more expensive problem. Now, Kittitas County rotates through the program every few years to extend their lifespan and avoid having to completely rebuild them later. It's a preventative maintenance thing, so if you encounter chip seal work today, which will be happening on Via Cochise and Cochise Lake Road, just slow down, give the workers just a little bit of a break. So again, chip seal work happening up at Via Cochise and Cochise Lake Road. Now, this morning on the Friday morning on the KXLE Morning Rodeo, we are going old school with our contest Red, White, and Who Knew. It's our 4th of July kind of trivia contest where we will ask seven sort of easy questions and give away one completely ridiculous prize, a retro style boombox complete with a cassette player. Now, if you're going to want to play on Friday, you're going to need our phone number, 509-260-KXLE, 509-260-5953. Save that to your phone so you have it ready when I give you the cue to call on Friday morning. Now, Red, White, and Who Knew is brought to you by the Law Office of Tony Swartz. 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He's handled thousands of cases, knows the system from the inside and out, and will defend your rights every step of the way. 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And again, listen Friday morning for Red, White, and Who Knew here on the Morning Rodeo. What's that? Oh, we have a caller who's apparently upset that we have not wished him a happy birthday. So, good morning, caller. What do you want to talk about?
1: Let's talk about buttered sausage. Talk about buttered sausage, where it comes from, what it does. Why is it doing what it's doing? Get it out of my face.
0: Happy birthday, Gary Busey, turning 82 today. News and weather coming up at the top of the hour right here on the KXLE Morning Rodeo.
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0: NBC News Radio. I'm Chris Caraccio. The Supreme Court is ruling in favor of counting mail-in ballots postmarked by Election Day that are received after Election Day. The court issued the 5-4 decision today. The rule set a Mississippi law that allows mail-in ballots to be counted if they are postmarked by and received within 5 days of Election Day is not preempted by federal Election Day statutes. In the decision, Justice Amy Coney Barrett said Election Day statutes do not set a deadline for ballot receipt, so they do not prevent Mississippi from counting ballots postmarked before Election Day, yet received afterward. The Republican National Committee had challenged the Mississippi law. And the Supreme Court has rejected President Trump's bid to overturn the verdict that found he sexually assaulted and defamed E. Jean Carroll. The high court issued that decision today. The ruling means the $5 million civil judgment and the verdict will remain in place. In 2019, Carroll filed a lawsuit that alleged Trump sexually assaulted her in a dressing room in the 1990s. Delegations from the U.S. and Iran are set to meet tomorrow in Qatar. NBC's Alice Barr reports it follows a weekend of rising tensions, with both sides reportedly agreeing to halt attacks for now.
1: The two sides have been in detailed talks over the future of Iran's nuclear program following the signed Memorandum of Understanding initial agreement. Though on Saturday, President Trump warned the U.S. could be forced to militarily complete the job.
0: The latest wave of chaos started with an Iranian drone strike on a ship traveling through the Strait of Hormuz, which led to the U.S. military carrying out retaliatory attacks against Iran. Over the weekend, Iran targeted U.S. allies across the Persian Gulf and asserted control over the strait, with the country's foreign minister warning that safe passage would only be guaranteed for vessels coordinating with its government. The death toll continues to climb after last week's devastating earthquakes in Venezuela. The magnitude 7.2 and 7.5 quakes are blamed for more than 1,400 deaths, and officials fear that number will grow. I'm Chris Caraccio, NBC News Radio.
2: In the KXLEradio.com newsroom, I'm Eric Sharp. Kittitas County Fire District 6 is sending a crew to the Hamilton Fire near Winthrop as part of a statewide wildfire response. Three firefighters deployed Sunday and joined a strike team made up of crews from across central Washington. They'll help protect homes and communities as firefighters continue battling that blaze. Local fire officials are asking everyone to keep the crews in their thoughts as they work on the fire lines. Updates will be posted to the Fire District 6 Facebook page. A child who is missing from Arizona was found at a homeless camp in Olympia. It's called the Jungle. The camp covers 20 acres and has around 250 people living there. The child was missing from Mesa, Arizona. The National Center for Missing and Exploited Children notified U.S. Marshals that that child was possibly being sex trafficked in Washington. Marshals searched the camp and found the girl. She was transferred to the Washington State Department of Children, Youth, and Families. Washington Attorney General Nick Brown is joining attorneys general from 22 states in calling for death investigations of people released from ICE custody who die within a month. The coalition says without the investigation, facilities could release critically ill detainees who later die and allow the facility to avoid any scrutiny. They're asking Homeland Security and Immigrations and Customs Enforcement to reinstate the policy in order to increase transparency. I'm Eric Sharp.
3: And a good Monday morning across Kittitas County. This morning it is a tale of two forecasts. Around Ellensburg, slight chance of an early shower. It kind of tried to rain this morning, I guess, but highs are going to reach the mid-70s. Hold on to your hat, though. Northwest winds will gust as high as 45 to 50 miles an hour. Meanwhile, in the upper county, expect partly sunny skies and cooler temperatures with a high around 68. It'll still be breezy, but winds won't be nearly as strong as what we will see in the valley. Tonight, partly cloudy with lows in the 50s. Tomorrow, sunshine returns countywide, mid-70s around Ellensburg, upper 60s in the upper county, with valley winds continuing just over 40 miles an hour. Looking ahead to Wednesday, more sunshine, lighter winds, and temperatures around where they should be for late June, but it's also Kittitas County. I don't want to quote anything, have anybody mad at me for that far out in the week. 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

Patty Loveless. Whoa, that's a little loud. Patty Loveless, Blame It On Your Heart on the KXLE Morning Rodeo. Good Monday morning. We are celebrating America's 250th birthday this week. We will have all sorts of features throughout the week, keeping you updated on all of the different events happening around the county and talking about our great giveaway that we've got going on Friday. But I did spot this news over the weekend. Dolly Parton has opened up a travel stop in Tennessee, and I've got to say, it sounds just like Dolly. It's called Dolly's Tennessean Travel Stop, and it's down in Cornersville, Tennessee. She was there this last week to cut the ribbon, and it's not just gas, coffee, and a bathroom key attached to a hubcap. According to Country Music Nation, it's got Southern food, barbecue, coffee, ice cream, a gift shop, and a trucker's lounge with showers and laundry, and this is my favorite part, a dog park, get this, called Doggy Parton. But the more I think about it, it makes sense. You know, Dolly has spent most of her whole life on the road touring. She knows what it's like to pull off the highway tired, hungry, and needing just about 5 minutes where everything doesn't feel like a chore. So she's put it together. So if you're rolling through Tennessee, you can stop by Dolly's place and grab a bite, stretch your legs, let the dog run around, and probably leave just a little bit better. And speaking of Dolly, let's kick our work week off right. 9 to 5 on the KXLE Morning Rodeo.

Lord, she was hotter than a $2 pistol. She was the fastest thing around. Long and lean, every young man's dream. She turned every head in town. She was built and fun.

0: George Jones on the KXLE Morning Rodeo. That one's for Drew Sinclair. He says he loves driving into work listening to George Jones. So, well, we are celebrating America's 250th birthday coming up on Saturday, July 4th, and keeping you updated on all of the events happening around the county. So, this hour, we're talking about Liberty, the town of Liberty. The Liberty Parade is Saturday, July 4th, starts at 11 o'clock in the morning. And if you're looking for the old school version of the 4th, this is probably it. You'll see horses, hot rods, military vehicles, and neighbors lining up for a parade that feels less like a production and more like the old days. Again, Liberty Parade, Saturday, July 4th, 11 in the morning along Liberty Road. Now, one more note, or actually two more notes on Liberty for the 4th. Locomotion is listed for music before and after the parade. So get there early, listen to a little Locomotion, watch the parade, listen to some more Locomotion, and then stick around, grab some food, visit the vendors, and let the kids play, which you can do out in Liberty because the American Legion Auxiliary from Ellensburg is putting on a fun little carnival. It's going to be a fundraiser for the Legion Auxiliary. They'll have a bounce house, cotton candy, carnival games, potato sack race, hula hoop contest, cornhole. There's all sorts of stuff that they're going to be doing. So basically, if your kid still has energy after the parade, this is where you want to send them to burn the rest of it, to burn off the rest of it. So you can experience the whole carnival for $20, purchase individual tickets, $5 for the bounce house, $3 for the games. Raffle tickets, they have some fun raffles going as well, $5 each. And the first 50 kids to purchase the full carnival experience will receive a patriotic gift bag filled with goodies. Lots going on around the county as we celebrate America right here on the KXLE Morning Rodeo.
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1: 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We'll sell or swap for a hide a bed and $35. Call 140-RING-2 and ask for Bob. Well, I called Bob up on the telephone. He says, hello, this is Bob speaking. I says, is this here the Bob got the pickup truck for sale? He says, yeah. The dog wiped and grabbed on my leg. The door open. Frank. The tractor shit. Pickup truck with a dick. Well, I core. He says her shaft is bent and starts a little oil, but outside says, what do you got here? I'll go get her up. She comes into the yard. Lead him off the front tire. Tore, better get on 14 West and kind of go stay and come out. Says that truck. I was thumbling.
2: A little bit of C.W. McCall has never found a car. So, you know, C.W. McCall, known, of course, for his hit Convoy, but, you know, I kind of like some of his other stuff. I imported some of his other music here over the weekend, and we'll drop it in throughout the next couple weeks here on the KXLE Morning Rodeo. Well, if you're looking for something fun to do tomorrow that's patriotic, nothing much more patriotic than our local firefighters. Kittitas County Fire District 7 is doing the push-in ceremony for one of their new engines. That'll happen tomorrow morning at 9 o'clock at Station 73 off of Exit 78 in Cleellum. Go up, be part of the fun. Watch them roll this new engine back into the station. It's an old fire department tradition that I think is very cool. And just want to give a shout out to Chief Aaron Lowe and his whole crew. They're doing a great job down there. And hey, Friday morning on the KXLE Morning Rodeo, we're going to be giving away that something feels like it came straight out of the 90s, if 90s had Bluetooth and a slightly better charging option. It's a retro-style boombox. It's got a radio. It's got a cassette player. It's got antennas, buttons, knobs, the whole deal. It's the kind of thing that makes you remember sitting next to the radio with a blank tape, waiting to hit your button, hit the record button, and hoping that the DJ would stop talking over the song. And those were the days where making a playlist was commitment and patience long before streaming. So Friday morning during the 7 o'clock hour, we're going to play Red, White, and Who New. Seven easy 4th of July questions, trivia questions, with one glorious boombox as the prize. 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We are truly going old school. Well, we're starting to wrap it up here on the KXLE Morning Rodeo. A little bit of Cole Swindell followed by George Strait right here on 95.3 AM 1240 KXLE.

0: Johnny Paycheck with a song appropriate for tomorrow's guest. During the 7 o'clock hour tomorrow, we will have outgoing County Commissioner Corey Wright coming in to visit with us to talk about the new role he's taking on in Kittitas County related to economic development. And we're also going to ask him about this that we happened to find on a cassette tape.
1: Okay, it's time for a little trivia. And the fourth caller will win this Aerosmith Dude Looks Like a Lady 45. And the question is, who does Central, Washington University, the Cats, basketball play tonight in their first exhibition home game? And that's the fourth caller. Okay. And now let's do a little Suzanne Vega with Luca.
0: We'll talk to Commissioner Wright about that a little bit tomorrow. As a reminder, if you're listening in the Upper County, chip seal work happening on Via Cochise and Cochise Lake Road today. And as we wrap it up this morning, just a quick reminder, forget all the noise around you for a minute. Focus on what's right in front of you, your neighbors, your community, and just be decent, kind humans. It goes a long way in a small town. And if you won't do it for me,
2: you do it for Randolph Scott.
0: Have a great day, everybody. Have a great Monday, everybody. It is a Monday. We will see you Tuesday morning, tomorrow morning, right here on the KXLE Morning Rodeo.
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1: NBC News Radio, I'm Chris Caraggio. The Supreme Court is allowing mail-in ballots postmarked by Election Day that are received after Election Day to be counted. The court issued the 5-4 decision today. The ruling set a Mississippi law that allows mail-in ballots to be counted if they're postmarked by and received within 5 days of Election Day is not preempted by federal Election Day statutes. The Supreme Court is ruling on two cases involving President Trump's executive power. In one case, Fed Reserve board member Lisa Cook is being allowed to remain on the job for now. President Trump had attempted to fire her over allegations of mortgage fraud. Her lawyers had argued Trump did not have the authority to do so. In a separate case, the Supreme Court ruled today that Trump is allowed to remove Rebecca Kelly Slaughter as a member of the FTC. The ruling could pave the way for the president to fire members of agencies that had previously been set up by Congress to be independent. Delegations from the U.S. and Iran are set to meet in Qatar for talks tomorrow.
2: After 4 days of conflict, we're now seeing an effort to get those U.S.-Iranian talks back on track. President Trump posting this morning, Iran has requested a meeting. It will take place tomorrow in Doha.
1: NBC's Keir Simmons reports it comes as the two countries have agreed to halt attacks for now following a weekend of escalating tensions in the Middle East. Former South Carolina attorney Alex Murdoch is in court today to begin the process of arraigning his new murder trial. He was convicted of murdering his son and wife in 2023, but that conviction was overturned because of jury interference by a former county clerk. Murdoch's still serving decades behind bars for financial crimes. Big changes are coming to student loans starting Wednesday. The changes are part of the One Big Beautiful Bill signed into law by President Trump last year. Loans will be capped for parents at $20,000 a year and $65,000 per student. Grad students will be capped at $100,000. I'm Chris Caraggio, NBC News Radio.
3: In the KXLEradio.com newsroom, I'm Eric Sharp. A 33-year-old Wapato man is due in court this week for arraignment after his arrest in a Kittitas County net nanny sting. Investigators say Roston Philip Kluver drove to an Ellensburg park expecting to meet a 14-year-old girl, but instead was met by undercover deputies. He's charged with attempted child rape and communicating with a minor for immoral purposes. Kluver has been released under court-ordered restrictions while the case proceeds. The latest state revenue forecast is out, and while capital gains taxes saw a surprising bump, it doesn't solve the underlying budget problem. Tracy Ellis explains.
4: City Republican budget lead Chris Gildon compares it to finding $20 when you're short on rent.
5: The capital gains infusion was kind of a lucky break. It kept this budget from going into negative territory.
4: It's a temporary breather, but the state still faces a multi-billion dollar shortfall. And Gildon says spending must match regular ongoing revenue.
5: Anyone who's paying attention can realize that whenever our state budget has doubled over the last decade, that's about 9 times population growth, about 3 times inflation. I think that clearly shows that we are spending entirely too much.
4: And Gildon adds that job growth is projected to slow, so the economy won't bail Democrats out this time. In Olympia, I'm Tracy Ellis.
6: I'm Johnny Manson with your KXLE weather for the Ellensburg area. We'll get sunshine today. There is a 20% chance of showers early, high 75 degrees, wind gusts up to 46 miles an hour. Cloudy skies tonight, it'll clear up, lows 54, wind gusts up to 39. Sunshine and breezy tomorrow, high 74, wind gusts up to 37. Sunny and mid-70s Wednesday and Thursday, upper 70s on Friday, and mid-80s on Saturday.
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0: Big-time ACM Award winner Ella Langley, choosing Texas. I'm Bosch. On the way, some great songs by Luke Combs, Clay Walker, and Jason Aldean is next with My Kind of Party.
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0: Luke Holmes, BYU. I'm Bosch. Doug Stone is coming up next. This is very interesting. Check it out. A new survey says that 43% of Americans think keeping financial secrets is as bad as physical cheating. Wow. That's especially bad for the 9% in a committed relationship who admit they're keeping major sources of debt, expenses, or income secret from their partner. Nearly half of those who are married or living with a partner confess they don't know everything about their significant other's finances. Yeah, you know what? And I'm sure the fun begins when they go bankrupt. Honey, why are we bankrupt? Uh-oh.
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2: 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That's why we play it. 95.3 KXLE. 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

0: Corey Kent and Co. Wetzel, Rocky Mountain Low. I'm Bosch and Fichaud on this Monday with more great country coming up next right here.
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1: NBC News Radio, I'm Chris Caraccio. The High Court says mail-in ballots postmarked by Election Day that are received after Election Day can still be counted. The Supreme Court issued a 5-4 decision today. The ruling set a Mississippi law that allows mail-in ballots to be counted if they are postmarked by and received within 5 days of Election Day is not preempted by federal Election Day statutes. President Trump is reacting to today's major rulings from the Supreme Court. In several Truth Social posts, he voiced his thoughts on the High Court's decision on mail-in.

0: George Burch and Luke Bryan, Ride, Ride, Ride. I'm Bosch on your Monday. Coming up, some great tunes by Tyler Hubbard, Lone Star, and Carrie Underwood is next with Jesus Take the Wheel.
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0: Tyler Hubbard dancing to the country. I'm Boshin' for Cha on this Monday. Rodney Atkins is coming up next. So an internet post has people calling out the habits others have that really gross them out. These are habits that gross them out. Responses include things that most of us can agree are repulsive, like chewing with their mouth open or not washing their hands after going to the bathroom. But there are some surprising answers, like not taking shoes off inside or eating crunchy cereal. Eating crunchy cereal? Man, I guess that leaves Captain Crunch the odd man out, right?
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0: John Party and Boots Off. I'm Bosch and Fachaw on this Monday. More great country coming up next right here.
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0: Ella Langley and Morgan Wallen, I Can't Love You Anymore. I'm Boshin for Cha. Coming up, some great songs by Shaboozy and Jelly Roll. John Michael Montgomery and Joe Nichols is next with Tequila Makes Her Clothes Fall Off.
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0: Shaboozy and Jelly Roll, amen. I'm Bosch. Montgomery Gentry's coming up next. So do you plan on doing some traveling? Well, half of Americans in a new survey say they've cut back on spending over the last year to be able to pay for traveling. The sacrifice is worth it to 55% who don't mind budgeting because going on trips, they say, is the way they want to use their vacation days at work. A third are willing to use installment plans to afford trips. See, I'm putting my money aside for my trip, too. Oh, yeah. Even if it is only a staycation. Hey, you know something? Beer and chips in the backyard could be expensive. That adds up.
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hot rod, but you sure save gas in them foreign jobs. 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

0: Danny Chesney, carry on. I'm Bosch, having a great time keeping you company on this Monday with more great country coming up next.
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Keith Urban, of course, who just released his 13th studio album, Flow State, just about a week ago. It's some of his favorite soft rock acts that he's recorded. Very cool. You know, the soft rock phenomena, right? You know, some of the, maybe did some Doobie Brothers, some Stephen Bishop, things like that. Look for it. Here's Travis Tritt now.

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0: JD Jordan Davis here with the Catfish, cruising right along here on this 29th day of June. Short work week for you. A lot of people I see took the week off. Why not? You know, the week between now, of course, 4th of July coming up on Saturday. So if you're out on vacay, you're listening, you're hanging, or you're working, appreciate you being on board. Hang on. Kane Brown's new one's going to play. Clint Black on the way. I'm going to take a quick break, go grab some iced tea or something and cool it down. I'll be right back.
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0: Kane Brown and woman, he is back out on the road. Had to take a couple of days off after he got hit in the head by a golf ball. It was obviously an accident. His friend, he was standing just a little bit off to the side, but his friend hit such a bad shot, it whacked him in the side of the head, 23 stitches. Luckily, it hit him in the ear, the doctor said. Had it hit him in the temple, he might not be here. I mean, it was traveling 150 miles an hour. That's about what the speed they figure off that club had. But, oh, man. Right place, right. Well, wrong place at the right time, but the right place to hit you, buddy.
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0: 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I want to be her, be her, be her. 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
0: That's right.

0: Geraldine right there, the brand new one here with the catfish hanging out on this Monday. If you're having a birthday, you share it with Gary Busey. He is 82. National Almond Butter Crunch Day, National Bacon Burnt End Day. Do you like those? Check this out. 1863, the very first national bank opens in Davenport, Iowa. Was there a robbery like that? Never, no. When was the first ATM machine? 1939, Dixie Clipper completes its first commercial flight from Europe. And check this out. 1996, Superman's action comic number one was auctioned off at Sotheby's for $61,000.
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0: Summer travel time, right? Got it going on. The TSA is helping all those travelers here for the World Cup know which Bucky items they can safely pack in their carry-ons when they go home. Check it out. While in the U.S., many tourists have visited the huge convenience store and want to bring back snacks from there, leading the TSA to joke about it on an Instagram post clarifying the rules. Read, soccer fans visiting a very large gas station for the first time carry on barbecue sandwiches and beaver nuggets. Yes, an actual beaver. Absolutely not. They're having fun.
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0: 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My name is Catfish. Company analyzed hundreds of diners nationwide, comparing them at everything from review counts and star ratings to social media activity and online search demand. 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Good stuff.
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Workday always seems to fly by a little quicker when you crank it up. Great ones from back in the day. Pam Tillis, Nashville Fresh, Morgan Wallen, and a few. Mel McDaniel will be here right now. Gary Allen, right where I need to be.

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0: Okay, here's some grilling information you could use, even though I think most of you think you're pretty good at the grilling, right? Well, maybe not. A chef claims you should never cook hamburgers on a grill. How about that? Because you lose too much of the fat, which means they don't taste as good. Well, that's right. It kind of drips out of there. Few more foods to shy away from grilling: filet mignon, pork chops, and pizza. Remember grilling pizza? Yeah, most grills don't cook very evenly, and it's also hard to get the toppings to cook right. Most types of fish, even, including salmon, it tends to do better if you cook it on low heat. Pork chops, once again, you lose all that delicious fat. And shish kebabs, they're actually okay on the grill, but not the way most people do them. Vegetables tend to cook faster than meat, so don't put everything on the same skewer. That I knew. Happy grilling.
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0: Russell Dickerson and Happen to Me with the Catfish hanging out with you. Well, if you ever wondered whether driving to a different McDonald's might save you money, there's now a map that lets you compare, really, Big Mac prices at more than 10,000 locations around the country. The interactive tool identifies the cheapest and most expensive restaurants by city and state, with the lowest price Big Mac currently in Steigler, Oklahoma, I think I said that right, at $3.49, and the highest in Lee, Massachusetts at $8.09. Wow. Well, I'm heading down to Oklahoma then, even though it'll cost me a few bucks in gas, but what the heck? That sounds like a deal.
1: 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George Strait, Garth Brooks, Brooks and Dunn, or Ellensburg's Country Station, 95.3 KXLE.

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0: by you. It is your catfish. Well, there is a mushroom that makes people see hundreds of tiny people, and scientists are stumped about why. When eaten undercooked, it can trigger what doctors call Lilliputian hallucinations. Basically, hallucinations named after tiny people in Gulliver's Travel. What? The mushroom does not contain the compound in regular magic mushrooms, so, or any other known hallucinogen. However, these are not the mushrooms your grandma used in the gravy. I mean, my goodness, really?
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0: Mr. BS Blake Shelton, the Pistolantes here. Catfish with the brand new one from Tucker Wetmore coming up. Also, Terry McBride in The Ride from back in the day. We mix it up like that. Right now, here's Ella and Riley. Yeah, You Look Like You Love Me, the one that got it all going for Ella Langley.
1: I was all but 22, I think, at the time. I'd been out on the road, lonely at night, and it'd been a while.

0: Hi, I'm Travis Tritt.
1: There was a time I could drink my cares.
2: There's sometimes you just gotta have some Travis Tritt. That's why we play it. 95.3 KXLE. This is where the country still kicks.

0: Tucker Wetmore, Brunette, here with the catfish hanging out with you. Yeah, good to have you on board. Well, in Dublin, Ohio, check this out. A security robot was given a trial run keeping tabs on a public parking garage. After less than 1 year on the job, that robot has been given the boot. Initially, the security robot named Dubbot was brought in with the goal of determining crime, supporting emergency response, and giving the city an alternative way to monitor the public space. However, the bot's time on duty ended up resulting in zero arrests, tickets, or criminal cases. So the city clearly felt they'd seen enough of Dubbot. I wonder if Dubbot can collect unemployment. So there you go. The first story I've heard of AI not doing anything, just kind of just, you know, goofing off and not doing a job of the human. Not anywhere near any better than us.
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0: Rocky Mountain Low, Corey Kent and Co. Wetzel here with the Catfish. This is kind of an odd, quick news story. I guess it's good news for minors in South Carolina. The state has finally lifted the age restriction on pinball. Remember those? Huh? Yes, pinball. Now, for the first time in generations, kids that are underage can legally step up to play a pinball machine. To that, I say good luck finding a pinball machine. Right?
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0: Got to ride right into a Monday evening. There you go. George Burge, Luke Bryan coming up. We got John Party, Wade Hayes. By request, you want to hear something, hit me up. The email, craigcatfishcountry@gmail.com.
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It is I, your catfish playing greats back in the day. Vince Gill, who, of course, was doing the Eagles thing in Vegas, is kind of the fifth or sixth Eagle. Now he's out on his own tour. Coming up, John Party. Also going to do some Dierks Bentley interview. Right now, here's Chad Brock. She said yes. Yes!

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We kept the good parts. We're Thorpe's Country Station, 95.3 KXLE.

0: Oh, you're going to love this. Maybe you've got this. You don't even know it. Are you suffering from phone pinky? A syndrome referring to a bend, bump, or dent caused by the weight of your cell phone because you're on it all the time when resting it on your pinky finger. Look at that. For extended periods of time on your phone, as you pull your hand away from the phone, your pinky remains bent, crooked position. The condition blew up over on social media when influencers began sharing and comparing their little fingers and in the pinky, sparking the viral trend. It's like when your hand cramps halfway through a meal when you're using chopsticks. Yeah. You know, I guess a crooked pinky from cell phone use is better than the brain tumors we're all supposed to get by using a microwave, huh? Anyway, this orthopedic surgeon at the Cleveland Clinic says that propping up a phone on the pinky could compress the nerve and cause numbing or tingling. Woo, I may have that. And excessive cell phone use can cause a range of joint problems, including the elbow and the thumbs. Somebody quick, start a class action suit. We could all end up with maybe 40 cents each. You know, I didn't tell you this, but I think I've got streaming scramble. That's another problem with the cell phone. It's when your brain goes haywire trying to find something to watch on your phone in a streaming service that just doesn't load up properly. Yeah. Pinky, phone pinky cramp. Ah, love it.
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0: look moving on. Well, I guess this is a good reminder. Now that we're getting into summer fun, some summer etiquette tips. Don't sit up right next to someone at the beach or the pool if there's room to spread out, and don't block their view of the water by setting up right in front of them. Okay. When you leave a beach, don't shake out your sandy towel next to someone and blows into their face. Don't assume it's fun to splash people. Oh, come on. Let's splash. It's hot out. Let's get wet. That includes cannonballs that splash outside the pool. Oh, get over it. You're at a pool. Don't blast your music unless you're listening to me, right? That goes for anywhere in public. And don't set off fireworks constantly. All right, well, you know, some parts of the country you can't do it at all, but that doesn't stop some people. There's not enough cops, I guess, to come and get you.
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0: Checking out that brand new one, Ella Langley, Morgan Wallen, I Can't Love You Anymore, Any More Than That, right here with the Catfish hanging out, man, as we get ready to jump into the holiday weekend. Safe travels if you're going to be out there. Millions and millions and gazillions and millions are on the road, mostly, some in the sky, some by canoe, bike, and hitchhiking. Well, I don't know about that, but yeah, they rated on traveling 50, 60 miles or more one way to the about, I don't know, 80, 30 million people that'll be, not 30, 80 or 60 or 70 million. I have to go check the stats anyway. Safe travels.
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4: 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Make sure to tune in every Tuesday and Friday at 8:30 a.m. and 4:30 p.m. for updates and highlights from all things local sports, as well as rodeo updates from around the nation. The KXLE Sports Desk Roundup is brought to you in part by your locally owned 7-Eleven stores with two locations to serve you, University and Main, and also University and Maple right here in Ellensburg. 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